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2: With your local news, I'm Julie Patton. Rowan House Society reminds the community that help is available for anyone experiencing domestic violence or abuse. The organization says the tragic death of a High River mother in a domestic homicide is a reminder that domestic violence can affect any family, in any neighborhood, at any time. The society offers emergency shelter, a 24-hour support line, safety planning, and more. Utility work is underway at the intersection of Crystal Green Lane and 32nd Street in Okotoks. Crews are completing underground utility work to connect the first phase of the Ridgemont subdivision to the town's existing water, sanitary, and storm sewer systems. Work is expected to continue through Saturday from 7 a.m. to 7 p.m. until the end of August. There are no road closures planned, but drivers should expect reduced speeds and signage directing traffic through a temporary gravel access road. Claire's Home Fair Days gets underway today, kicking off 4 days of family fun. This year's celebration runs through Sunday and features pancake breakfasts, a parade, live entertainment, bench show, street market, rodeo, and more. New this year, a free shuttle bus will help visitors get around town during Saturday's festivities. The Okotoks Pro Rodeo is gearing up for another year of action-packed entertainment. This year's rodeo includes mutton bustin', wild pony races, bull riding, and a new Rising Stars night showcasing first-time competitors. Miss Rodeo Okotoks, Karina Mangoni, will also be on site.
3: I'm very honored to represent Okotoks, and I get to hold

0: who have been arrested and charged after a gunshot was fired at the U.S. consulate in Toronto last week. RCMP and the Canada Border Services Agency have recovered nearly 400 vehicles at marine ports in Halifax, Montreal, Toronto, and Vancouver. And communities are invited to take part in an adventure walk this weekend in memory of 11-year-old Parker.
1: Okotoks Online Sports.
0: In the MLB, the Toronto Blue Jays lost this afternoon's matchup against the Chicago Cubs 3-2 in an extra inning. In the WCBL, the Okotoks Dogs closed out their regular season, sweeping the Energy City Cactus Rats 2-0. The two teams meet again on Friday to kick off round one of playoffs. Game one goes tomorrow at 7 at Siemens Stadium. On the Chuck Wagon circuit, the WPCA Pro Tour is in Dawson Creek, BC for the Battle of the North. DeWinton's Dayton Sutherland is sitting in 6th, Blackie's Jordy Fike is 16th, and High River's Jason Glass is 26th. Races continue tonight. And in Week 10 of the CFL, the Calgary Stampeders are in Toronto tonight for a 5:30 matchup.
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0: Tonight's clear with smoke, light wind, and low of 8. Sunny tomorrow with smoke and high of 29. And more sunshine Saturday with high of 23.
1: From Highway 7 to 2A.
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9: 8 and clear tonight with light wind. Sunny tomorrow and Saturday with highs of 29 and 23. For the full 7-day forecast, go to okotoksonline.com. 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
1: Okotoks Online weather.
2: Tonight's clear with smoke, light wind, and low of 8. Sunny tomorrow with smoke and high of 29. And more sunshine Saturday with high of 23. For the full 7-day forecast, go to okotoksonline.com. I'm Julie Patton.
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2: With your local news, I'm Julie Patton. Following the tragic death of a High River mother in a domestic homicide, Rowan House Society reminds the community help is available for anyone experiencing domestic violence or abuse. The organization says while what happened cannot be changed, we can work together to prevent future tragedies through education, awareness, early intervention, and accessible support services. The society offers emergency shelter, a 24-hour support line, and safety planning. The town of Okotoks is advising drivers of utility work at the Crystal Green Lane and 32nd Street intersection. Crews are working on underground utility installations to connect the first phase of the Ridgemont subdivision to existing town water, sanitary sewer, and storm sewer infrastructure. The work will continue through the end of August, with crews on site Monday to Saturday from 7 a.m. to 7 p.m. It's Fair Days weekend in Claire's home. The annual four-day celebration begins today with events planned through Sunday to celebrate small-town living. This year, leave the cars at home as a free shuttle bus will help visitors get around town on Saturday. Get the full schedule of events on our website. And the Okotoks Pro Rodeo is returning to the Millerville Racetrack this August. The rodeo includes the fan-favorite mutton busting and classics like steer wrestling, saddle bra-

0: an industrial accident in Saskatoon. Calgary officials have unveiled the See You on Stephen Ave initiative after a year of redevelopment. And the Toronto Zoo recently welcomed a rare baby pygmy hippo.
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0: Tonight's clear with smoke, light wind, and low of 8. Sunny tomorrow with smoke and high of 29. And more sunshine Saturday with high of 23.
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14: 8 and clear tonight with light wind. Sunny tomorrow and Saturday with highs of 29 and 23. For the full 7-day forecast, go to okotoksonline.com. I'm Julie Patton.
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8: Tonight's clear with smoke, light wind, and low of 8. Sunny tomorrow with smoke and high of 29. And more sunshine Saturday with high of 23. For the full 7-day forecast, go to okotoksonline.com. I'm Julie Patton.
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2: 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The organization says the tragic death of a High River mother in a domestic homicide is a reminder that domestic violence can affect any family, in any neighborhood, at any time. The Society offers emergency shelter, a 24-hour support line, safety planning, and more. Utility work is underway at the intersection of Crystal Green Lane and 32nd Street in Okotoks. Crews are completing underground utility work to connect the first phase of the Ridgemont subdivision to the town's existing water sanitary and storm sewer systems. Work is expected to continue through Saturday from 7 a.m. to 7 p.m. until the end of August. There are no road closures planned, but drivers should expect reduced speeds and signage directing traffic through a temporary gravel access road. Claire's Home Fair Days gets underway today, kicking off 4 days of family fun. This year's celebration runs through Sunday and features pancake breakfasts, a parade, live entertainment, bench show, street market, rodeo, and more. New this year, a free shuttle bus will help visitors get around town during Saturday's festivities. The Okotoks Pro Rodeo is gearing up for another year of action-packed entertainment. This year's rodeo includes mutton bustin', wild pony races, bull riding, and a new Rising Stars Night showcasing first-time competitors. Miss Rodeo Okotoks, Karina Mangoni, will also be on site.
3: I'm very honored to represent Okotoks, and I get to hold on to my belt buckle and remember it for many, many years and hold that honor in my heart.
2: The rodeo runs August 21st to 23rd at the Millerville Racetrack. To read more on these stories, visit OkotoksOnline.com. In other news, two have been arrested and charged after a gunshot was fired at the U.S. consulate in Toronto last week.

0: RCMP and the Canada Border Services Agency have recovered nearly 400 vehicles at marine ports in Halifax, Montreal, Toronto, and Vancouver. And communities are invited to take part in an adventure walk this weekend in memory of 11-year-old Parker.
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0: Tonight's clear with smoke, light wind, and low of 8. Sunny tomorrow with smoke and high of 29. And more sunshine Saturday with high of 23.
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10: 8 and clear tonight with light wind. Sunny tomorrow and Saturday with highs of 29 and 23. For the full 7-day forecast, go to okotoksonline.com. 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
8: Tonight's clear with smoke, light wind, and low of 8. Sunny tomorrow with smoke and high of 29. And more sunshine Saturday with high of 23. For the full 7-day forecast, go to okotoksonline.com. I'm Julie Patton.
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1: 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Congratulations to the Okotoks Dogs on wrapping up a successful regular season 40-14 record and tops in the WCBL Western Division. They will kick off the playoffs against the Energy City Cactus Rats Friday night 7:05 at Siemens Stadium. 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
2: With your local news, I'm Julie Patton. Following the tragic death of a High River mother in a domestic homicide, Rowan House Society reminds the community help is available for anyone experiencing domestic violence or abuse. The organization says while what happened cannot be changed, we can work together to prevent future tragedies through education, awareness, early intervention, and accessible support services. The society offers emergency shelter, a 24-hour support line, and safety planning. The town of Okotoks is advising drivers of utility work at the Crystal Green Lane and 32nd Street intersection. Crews are working on underground utility installations to connect the first phase of the Ridgemont subdivision to existing town water, sanitary sewer, and storm sewer infrastructure. The work will continue through the end of August, with crews on site Monday to Saturday from 7 a.m. to 7 p.m. It's Fair Days weekend in Claire's home. The annual four-day celebration begins today with events planned through Sunday to celebrate small-town living. This year, leave the cars at home as a free shuttle bus will help visitors get around town on Saturday. Get the full schedule of events on our website. And the Okotoks Pro Rodeo is returning to the Millerville Racetrack this August. The rodeo includes the fan-favorite mutton busting and classics like steer wrestling, saddle bronc, and bull riding. Okotoks Pro Rodeo VP Jennifer Taylor says a new addition to the weekend lineup is Rising Stars Night.
3: We're adding to the regular action with some novice events, giving our youth a little bit more of an opportunity to get out there.
2: The rodeo runs August 21st to August 23rd. These stories and more are available on the free Okotoks online app. In other news, a middle-aged man is dead following an industrial accident in Saskatoon. Calgary officials have unveiled the See You on Stephen Ave initiative after a year of redevelopment. And the Toronto Zoo recently welcomed a rare baby pygmy hippo.
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2: Tonight's clear with smoke, light wind, and low of 8. Sunny tomorrow with smoke and high of 29. And more sunshine Saturday with high of 23.
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7: 8 and clear tonight with light wind. Sunny tomorrow and Saturday with highs of 29 and 23. For the full 7-day forecast, go to okotoksonline.com. I'm Julie Patton.
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100.9. It's the season of sunscreen and ice cream, and we're diving right in. The fun in the Foothills Cruiser is on the road, rambling here, there, and everywhere. 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
14: Tonight's clear with smoke, light wind, and low of 8. Sunny tomorrow with smoke and high of 29. And more sunshine Saturday with high of 23. For the full 7-day forecast, go to okotoksonline.com. I'm Julie Patton.
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1: 8 and clear tonight with light wind. Sunny tomorrow and Saturday with highs of 29 and 23. For the full 7-day forecast, go to okotoksonline.com. 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
2: Tonight's clear with smoke, light wind, and low of 8. Sunny tomorrow with smoke and high of 29. And more sunshine Saturday with high of 23. For the full 7-day forecast, go to okotoksonline.com. I'm Julie Patton.
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0: with the Central Auto Care Morning Show. 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They will kick off the playoffs against the Energy City Cactus Rats Friday night 7:05 at Siemens Stadium. Cheering on the Dogs with the Eagle 100.9.
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9: 8 and clear tonight with light wind. Sunny tomorrow and Saturday with highs of 29 and 23. For the full 7-day forecast, go to okotoksonline.com. 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
9: Tonight's clear with smoke, light wind, and low of 8. Sunny tomorrow with smoke and high of 29. And more sunshine Saturday with high of 23. For the full 7-day forecast, go to okotoksonline.com. 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
1: 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I'm alone learning those lessons. You're out there

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1: 8 and clear tonight with light wind. Sunny tomorrow and Saturday with highs of 29 and 23. For the full 7-day forecast, go to okotoksonline.com. I'm Julie Patton.
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1: Tonight's clear with smoke, light wind, and low of 8. Sunny tomorrow with smoke and high of 29. And more sunshine Saturday with high of 23. For the full 7-day forecast, go to okotoksonline.com. I'm Julie Patton.
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4: 8 and clear tonight with light wind. Sunny tomorrow and Saturday with highs of 29 and 23. For the full 7-day forecast, go to okotoksonline.com. 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
1: Tonight's clear with smoke, light wind, and low of 8. Sunny tomorrow with smoke and high of 29. And more sunshine Saturday with high of 23. For the full 7-day forecast, go to okotoksonline.com. I'm Julie Patton.
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1: 8 and clear tonight with light wind. Sunny tomorrow and Saturday with highs of 29 and 23. For the full 7-day forecast, go to okotoksonline.com. 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
6: Tonight's clear with smoke, light wind, and low of 8. Sunny tomorrow with smoke and high of 29. And more sunshine Saturday with high of 23. For the full 7-day forecast, go to Okotoks.com.

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charity barbecues, outdoor concerts, and dusty rodeos. 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
2: 8 and clear tonight with light wind. Sunny tomorrow and Saturday with highs of 29 and 23. For the full 7-day forecast, go to okotoksonline.com. 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

0: It's the season of sunscreen and ice cream, and we're diving right in. The fun in the Foothills Cruiser is on the road, rambling here, there, and everywhere. 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
1: Tonight's clear with smoke, light wind, and low of

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1: Tonight's clear with smoke, light wind, and low of 8. Sunny tomorrow with smoke and high of 29. And more sunshine Saturday with high of 23. For the full 7-day forecast, go to okotoksonline.com. I'm Julie Patton.
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1: 8 and clear tonight with light wind. Sunny tomorrow and Saturday with highs of 29 and 23. For the full 7-day forecast, go to okotoksonline.com. I'm Julie Patton.
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2: Tonight's clear with smoke, light wind, and low of 8. Sunny tomorrow with smoke and high of 29. And more sunshine Saturday with high of 23. For the full 7-day forecast, go to okotoksonline.com. I'm Julie Patton.
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3: 8 and clear tonight with light wind. Sunny tomorrow and Saturday with highs of 29 and 23. For the full 7-day forecast, go to OkotoksOnline.com. 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
1: Tonight's clear with smoke, light wind, and low of 8. Sunny tomorrow with smoke and high of 29. And more sunshine Saturday with high of 23. For the full 7-day forecast, go to okotoksonline.com. I'm Julie Patton.
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2: With your local news, I'm Emily Rogers. A group of Vulcan County residents is challenging Vulcan County Council's land redesignation decision. The Little Bow AI Data Center Committee has filed an application for review following the county's approval of a bylaw that redesignated about 595 acres of land from rural general to rural industrial in June. The group is raising concerns about a potential AI data center, including impacts on the environment, water, noise, and fire safety. Vulcan County says a development permit application has not been received and development approvals have not been granted. Speeding and aggressive driving were the focus of a recent traffic enforcement

0: enforcement blitz in southern Alberta. Peace officers from the MD of Willow Creek and the town of Staveley issued 16 violation tickets and 5 written warnings during the targeted patrol. One driver was charged after being caught traveling 149 kilometers an hour in a posted 100 zone. Officials are reminding drivers that slowing down and following the rules of the road helps keep everyone safe. Drivers can expect some temporary traffic disruptions in Nanton today as a film production comes to town. 20th Street will be temporarily closed to vehicle traffic, and traffic control will take place on 20th Ave and 21st Ave near the filming area. Pedestrian access will remain open in the area, as well as local businesses and restaurants. Ahead of the filming, a few downtown businesses got a fresh look as storefronts were transformed for the production. And Okotoks is testing new ways to reduce construction waste and keep more materials out of the landfill. According to the town, approximately 45% of landfill waste is from construction and demolition. The pop-up landfill pilot project achieved a 21% waste diversion rate by using on-site sorting and material recovery practices. Going forward, the town will use the results from the pilot project to develop best practices and provide recommendations, making construction waste diversion easier. To read more on these stories, visit okotoksonline.com or download the app. And in other news, over $7 million worth of drugs, $1 million in cash, and 17 firearms were seized by Alberta law enforcement response teams following a 10-month drug trafficking investigation in Calgary and Edmonton. The Alberta government is facing workplace safety charges related to the death of a firefighter who was struck by a tree while tackling the wildfire in Jasper National Park 2 years ago. And Parker's parents are inviting families and communities to take an adventure walk in his memory this weekend.
1: Okotoks Online Sports.
0: In the MLB, the Toronto Blue Jays were in Chicago yesterday, falling 3-2 to the Cubs. The Jays now head to Philadelphia for a 3-game set against the Phillies. Game 1 gets underway at 4:40. In local baseball, the Okotoks Dogs finished their regular season at number 1 in the WCBL. The Dogs open the first round of playoffs tonight against the Energy City Cactus Rats. The first pitch flies at 7:05 at Siemens Stadium. On the Chuckwagon Circuit, the Battle of the North continued last night in Dawson Creek, BC. D. Winton's Dayton Sutherland sits in fourth. High River's Jason Glass follows in fifth, with Blackie's Jordy Fike in 26th. Races continue tonight. And in week 10 of the CFL, the Calgary Stampeders dropped a 33-30 decision to Toronto last night.
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0: There's sun today with local smoke getting up to 25. There's clear skies this evening with a low of 13. There's sun and cloud for Saturday with local smoke and highs of 23. And there's sun for Sunday with highs of 22.
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3: Good morning. Here we are on a Friday, heading into another weekend. It was a quick one, right, this week with that holiday and Monday. We found ourselves here on Friday morning pretty quick. Here's Zara Larson to kick off the show. Midnight Sun from the Eagle, 100.9.

Zara Larson, the Eagle, 100.9. I'm Terry Van Veen. Good morning to you. Starting off the day here. A little bit of fog in some parts of the foothills this morning. On my drive in, I actually had to be careful in some areas. So watch for that. Those will dissipate. The fog patches will lift. We're going to have sunshine today and some smoke again as well. Highs will be about 25. Humidex, though, will run around 30 degrees.

0: So another warm summer day in the forecast for today. Currently outside the studios, we've got 9 degrees.
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0: Good morning. We're going to baseball action in Okotoks tonight. Seaman Stadium. Okotoks Dogs are starting their playoff run. They ended the season 40-14. And tops in the WCBL Western Division, they'll be hosting the Energy City Cactus Rats in game 1 of their playoff round. The game tomorrow and possibly Sunday if necessary.

0: true.
1: Andy Grammer of the Eagle, 100.9. I'm Terry Van Veen. Good morning to you. Hope you're doing great. If you've been in downtown Okotoks, you've seen the construction project. And these are going to be things that will improve the downtown. 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Here's Josh Wells with the town of Okotoks.
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0: 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It's a Friday drive-in on the Eagle.

0: Fog's going to burn off this morning. We're looking at another warm day across the foothills. Sunshine. A little bit of smoke again, too. High's 25. Humidex will be around 30. Hughes is next with Emily on the Eagle.
1: I never wanted it to break.

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1: With your local news, I'm Emily Rogers. A traffic enforcement campaign in southern Alberta has resulted in several tickets and warnings being issued. Peace officers from the MD of Willow Creek and the town of Staveley recently conducted patrols focused on speeding and aggressive driving in an effort to reduce dangerous behaviors. As a result, officers issued 16 violation tickets and 5 written warnings. One driver was also charged after being clocked at 149 kilometers an hour in a 100 zone. The Little Bow AI Data Center Committee is challenging a land use redesignation approved by Vulcan County Council. The group of Vulcan County residents applied for a review of the county's decision to change the designation of about 595 acres of land from rural general to rural industrial. The committee says it's concerned about possible impacts on the environment, along with water, noise, and fire safety. Vulcan County says it has not received a development permit application, and approval for a development in the area has not been granted. A film production coming to Nanton will bring a few traffic disruptions today. 20th Street will be closed to vehicles, and traffic control will be on 20th Ave and 21st Ave. Pedestrian access will remain open during the closure. Outside of the road closure, temporary set dressing and signage will be visible in the area. And a new Okotoks pilot project is helping reduce construction waste and improve recycling efforts. Through the pop-up landfill pilot project, the town tested new ways of sorting and recovering materials that would normally be sent to the landfill. As a result, 21% of construction waste was diverted from the landfill. The town says the project showed waste diversion can be added to construction sites without slowing down work, even helping lower disposal costs. Future phases of the project will focus on residential construction. To read more on these stories, visit okotoksonline.com or download the app. And in other news, the provincial government is reviewing the case of a student who was hit by a belt by a supervisor at a private school in Fort Vermilion. Alberta law enforcement response teams have seized over $7 million worth of drugs, $1 million in cash, and 17 firearms as part of a drug trafficking investigation between Edmonton and Calgary. And communities are invited to take part in an adventure walk this weekend in memory of 11-year-old Parker.
0: Okotoks Online Sports.
1: In the MLB, the Toronto Blue Jays were in Chicago yesterday, dropping a 3-2 decision to the Cubs. The Jays now shift their focus to a 3-game series in Philadelphia. Game 1 goes today at 4:40. In the WCBL, the Okotoks Dogs enter the playoffs as the league's top team. The Dogs open their first-round series against the Energy City Cactus Rats tonight at Siemens Stadium. The first pitch is set for 7:05. On the truck wagon circuit, the WPCA's Battle of the North continued last night in Dawson Creek, BC. Dee Winton's Dayton Sutherland sits in 4th, High River's Jason Glass is in 5th, and Blackie's Jordy Fike is in 26th. Races resume again this evening. And in the CFL, the Calgary Stampeders suffered a narrow 33-30 loss to Toronto in Week 10 action last night.
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1: There's sun today with local smoke getting up to 25. There's clear skies this evening with a low of 13. There's sun and cloud for Saturday with local smoke and highs of 23. And there's sun for Sunday with highs of 22.
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2: 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Here's Taylor Swift and Fate of Ophelia from the Eagle 100.9.

You've got a chance to win some tickets. Click Jump the Line at OkotoksOnline.com. You can see Queen, It's a Kind of Magic, celebrating the legacy of Queen and Freddie Mercury at Grey Eagle Resort and Casino August 28th. Jump the line now at

0: 641 at the Eagle, 100.9 of Terry Van Veen. Lots of filming going on in the foothills. My Life with the Walter Boys. We've had a lot of films down here as well. Nanton is actually going to have some filming, and that is going to affect some parts of the town today. Production crews in town, and they're going to be filming actually today. 20th Street between 21st Avenue and 20th Avenue. That'll be temporarily closed to vehicle traffic. Intermittent traffic control will also be in place on 21st Avenue and 20th Avenue near the filming area. We got all the details online at OkotoksOnline.com. Nanton actually has been the site of some filming in the past. Back on July 30th, the town highlighted several downtown storefronts along 20th Street that were transformed for the production. Yeah. Information online right now at OkotoksOnline.com.
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10: Sunshine for today. Local smoke of the afternoon. Highs 25. Humidex will be around 30. Some clouds overnight tonight. Local smoke down to 13. Tomorrow, sun and cloud. Local smoke again. Highs 23. Humidex 27. Could see some shower activity Saturday night. Sunday, sunny, up to 22. Weather details 24/7 on OkotoksOnline.com.
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0: The Eagle 100.9 coming up on 7 o'clock here on the drive-in on a Friday, heading into the weekend. Lots going on, by the way. We've keep you up to date at OkotoksOnline.com. 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That'll run 5 to 9:30 tonight. 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
2: With your local news, I'm Emily Rogers. A group of Vulcan County residents is challenging Vulcan County Council's land redesignation decision. The Little Bow AI Data Center Committee has filed an application for a review following the county's approval of a bylaw that redesignated about 595 acres of land from rural general to rural industrial in June. The group is raising concerns about a potential AI data center, including impacts on the environment, water, noise, and fire safety. Vulcan County says a development permit application has not been received and development approvals have not been granted. Speeding and aggressive driving were the focus of a recent traffic enforcement blitz in southern Alberta. Peace officers from the MD of Willow Creek and the town of Staveley issued 16 violation tickets and 5 written warnings during the targeted patrol. One driver was charged after being caught traveling 149 kilometers an hour in a posted 100 zone. Officials are reminding drivers that slowing down and following the rules of the road helps keep everyone safe. Drivers can expect some temporary traffic disruptions in Nanton today as a film production comes to town. 20th Street will be temporarily closed to vehicle traffic, and traffic control will take place on 20th Ave and 21st Ave near the filming area. Pedestrian access will remain open in the area, as well as local businesses and restaurants. Ahead of the filming, a few downtown businesses got a fresh look as storefronts were transformed for the production. And Okotoks is testing new ways to reduce construction waste and keep more materials out of the landfill. According to the town, approximately 45% of landfill waste is from construction and demolition. The pop-up landfill pilot project achieved a 21% waste diversion rate by using on-site sorting and material recovery practices. Going forward, the town will use the results from the pilot project to develop best practices and provide recommendations, making construction waste diversion easier. To read more on these stories, visit okotoksonline.com or download the app. And in other news, over $7 million worth of drugs, $1 million in cash, and 17 firearms were seized by Alberta law enforcement response teams following a 10-month drug trafficking investigation in Calgary and Edmonton. The Alberta government is facing workplace safety charges related to the death of a firefighter who was struck by a tree while tackling the wildfire in Jasper National Park 2 years ago. And Parker's parents are inviting families and communities to take an adventure walk in his memory this weekend.
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2: In the MLB, the Toronto Blue Jays were in Chicago yesterday, falling 3-2 to the Cubs. The Jays now head to Philadelphia for a 3-game set against the Phillies. Game 1 gets underway at 4:40. In local baseball, the Okotoks Dogs finished their regular season at number 1 in the WCBL. The Dogs open the first round of playoffs tonight against the Energy City Cactus Rats. The first pitch flies at 7:05 at Seaman Stadium. On the Chuckwagon Circuit, the Battle of the North continued last night in Dawson Creek, BC. D. Winton's Dayton Sutherland sits in fourth. High River's Jason Glass follows in fifth, with Blackie's Jordy Fike in 26th. Races continue tonight. And in week 10 of the CFL, the Calgary Stampeders dropped a 33-30 decision to Toronto last night.
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2: There's sun today with local smoke getting up to 25. There's clear skies this evening with a low of 13. There's sun and cloud for Saturday with local smoke and highs of 23. And there's sun for Sunday with highs of 22.
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3: Boy, that was a quick week, eh? With that holiday on Monday. Already Friday morning, can't believe that. Here's Ariana Grande. Hate That It Made You Love Me from The Eagle.

7:08 at the Eagle 100.9. Good morning to you. Heading into another weekend here. The Fun in the Foothills Summer Cruiser will be out and about again. Look for it, actually, at Claire's Home Fair Days. They got underway yesterday, and they run right through to Sunday. A lot of festivities. They're actually having a pancake breakfast this morning. Food trucks as well. Slow pitch tournament gets underway tomorrow. The Fair Days Parade will be at 11 o'clock tomorrow as well. And things wrap up on Sunday with the Porcupine Hills Classic Cruiser Show and Shine, a vendor market and live music as well. 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
0: Good morning. Friday in the foothills. We're heading up to 25 degrees today. Humidex will be around 30. And sunshine currently at Eagle Studios. We've got 9 degrees with Rima and Selena Gomez. Calm down from the Eagle 100.9.

0: Maroon 5 and Payphone on the Eagle 100.9. You know, you hear the word payphone, makes you think about back in the day. 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Yeah. 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A great way to spend a Friday night. You know, weather-wise tonight, looking pretty good. 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
2: Sunshine for today. Local smoke of the afternoon. Highs 25. Humidex will be around 30. Some clouds overnight tonight. Local smoke down to 13. Tomorrow, sun and cloud. Local smoke again. Highs 23. Humidex 27. Could see some shower activity Saturday night. Sunday, sunny up to 22. Weather details 24/7 on OkotoksOnline.com.
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2: 22 minutes after 7 o'clock. Good morning to you. It is Friday, August the 7th. Coming up on the weekend, by the way.

726 at the Eagle 100.9, heading up to 25 degrees today. Humidex will be around 30, looking at some sunshine as well. News update coming up here in a moment on the Eagle 100.9.

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1: With your local news, I'm Emily Rogers. A traffic enforcement campaign in southern Alberta has resulted in several tickets and warnings being issued. Peace officers from the MD of Willow Creek and the town of Stavely recently conducted patrols focused on speeding and aggressive driving in an effort to reduce dangerous behaviors. As a result, officers issued 16 violation tickets and 5 written warnings. One driver was also charged after being clocked at 149 kilometers an hour in a 100 zone. The Little Bow AI Data Center Committee is challenging a land use redesignation approved by Vulcan County Council. The group of Vulcan County residents applied for a review of the county's decision to change the designation of about 595 acres of land from rural general to rural industrial. The committee says it's concerned about possible impacts on the environment, along with water, noise, and fire safety. Vulcan County says it has not received a development permit application, and approval for a development in the area has not been granted. A film production coming to Nanton will bring a few traffic disruptions today. 20th Street will be closed to vehicles, and traffic control will be on 20th Ave and 21st Ave. Pedestrian access will remain open during the closure. Outside of the road closure, temporary set dressing and signage will be visible in the area. And a new Okotoks pilot project is helping reduce construction waste and improve recycling efforts. Through the pop-up landfill pilot project, the town tested new ways of sorting and recovering materials that would normally be sent to the landfill. As a result, 21% of construction waste was diverted from the landfill. The town says the project showed waste diversion can be added to construction sites without slowing down work, even helping lower disposal costs. Future phases of the project will focus on residential construction. To read more on these stories, visit okotoksonline.com or download the app. And in other news, the provincial government is reviewing the case of a student who was hit by a belt by a supervisor at a private school in Fort Vermilion. Alberta law enforcement response teams have seized over $7 million worth of drugs, $1 million in cash, and 17 firearms as part of a drug trafficking investigation between Edmonton and Calgary. And communities are invited to take part in an adventure walk this weekend in memory of 11-year-old Parker.
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1: In the MLB, the Toronto Blue Jays were in Chicago yesterday, dropping a 3-2 decision to the Cubs. The Jays now shift their focus to a 3-game series in Philadelphia. Game 1 goes today at 4:40. In the WCBL, the Okotoks Dogs enter the playoffs as the league's top team. The Dogs open their first-round series against the Energy City Cactus Rats tonight at Siemens Stadium. The first pitch is set for 7:05. On the truck wagon circuit, the WPCA's Battle of the North continued last night in Dawson Creek, BC. Dee Winton's Dayton Sutherland sits in 4th, High River's Jason Glass is in 5th, and Blackie's Jordy Fike is in 26th. Races resume again this evening. And in the CFL, the Calgary Stampeders suffered a narrow 33-30 loss to Toronto in Week 10 action last night.
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1: There's sun today with local smoke getting up to 25. There's clear skies this evening with a low of 13.

0: There's sun and cloud for Saturday with local smoke and highs of 23. And there's sun for Sunday with highs of 22.
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24 minutes in front of 8 o'clock on a Friday drive-in. Good morning. You got it on the Eagle? There's the weekend in your eyes.

0: The Eagle, 100.9. I'm Terry Van Veen, 740 on the drive-in. You've heard us talk about Duck Duck Jeep quite a bit. Yeah, you have a chance to win that 2026 Jeep Cherokee Limited Hybrid from your Alberta Jeep dealers at the Eagle 100.9. 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
7: Sunshine for today, local smoke of the afternoon, highs 25, Humidex will be around 30. Some clouds overnight tonight, local smoke down to 13. Tomorrow, sun and cloud. Local smoke again, highs 23, Humidex 27. Could see some shower activity Saturday night. Sunday sunny, up to 22. Weather details 24/7 on OkotoksOnline.com.
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7: 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Okotoks Dogs kicking off their playoff series against the Energy City Cactus Rats.

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0: Here's Lady Gaga.

News update coming up here at the top of the hour with Emily Rogers. Looking at 25 degrees and sunshine for the foothills today. Humidex 30. Could see some local smoke this afternoon. I'll show

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2: With your local news, I'm Emily Rogers. A group of Vulcan County residents is challenging Vulcan County Council's land redesignation decision. The Little Bow AI Data Center Committee has filed an application for a review following the county's approval of a bylaw that redesignated about 595 acres of land from rural general to rural industrial in June. The group is raising concerns about a potential AI data center, including impacts on the environment, water, noise, and fire safety. Vulcan County says a development permit application has not been received and development approvals have not been granted. Speeding and aggressive driving were the focus of a recent traffic enforcement blitz in southern Alberta. Peace officers from the MD of Willow Creek and the town of Staveley issued 16 violation tickets and 5 written warnings during the targeted patrol. One driver was charged after being caught traveling 149 kilometers an hour in a posted 100 zone. Officials are reminding drivers that slowing down and following the rules of the road helps keep everyone safe. Drivers can expect some temporary traffic disruptions in Nanton today as a film production comes to town. 20th Street will be temporarily closed to vehicle traffic, and traffic control will take place on 20th Ave and 21st Ave near the filming area. Pedestrian access will remain open in the area, as well as local businesses and restaurants. Ahead of the filming, a few downtown businesses got a fresh look as storefronts were transformed for the production. And Okotoks is testing new ways to reduce construction waste and keep more materials out of the landfill. According to the town, approximately 45% of landfill waste is from construction and demolition. The pop-up landfill pilot project achieved a 21% waste diversion rate by using on-site sorting and material recovery practices.

0: Going forward, the town will use the results from the pilot project to develop best practices and provide recommendations, making construction waste diversion easier. To read more on these stories, visit okotoksonline.com or download the app. And in other news, over $7 million worth of drugs, $1 million in cash, and 17 firearms were seized by Alberta law enforcement response teams following a 10-month drug trafficking investigation in Calgary and Edmonton. The Alberta government is facing workplace safety charges related to the death of a firefighter who was struck by a tree while tackling the wildfire in Jasper National Park 2 years ago. And Parker's parents are inviting families and communities to take an adventure walk in his memory this weekend.
1: Okotoks Online Sports.
0: In the MLB, the Toronto Blue Jays were in Chicago yesterday, falling 3-2 to the Cubs. The Jays now head to Philadelphia for a three-game set against the Phillies. Game 1 gets underway at 4:40. In local baseball, the Okotoks Dogs finished their regular season at number 1 in the WCBL. The Dogs open the first round of playoffs tonight against the Energy City Cactus Rats. The first pitch flies at 7:05 at Siemens Stadium. On the Chuckwagon Circuit, the Battle of the North continued last night in Dawson Creek, BC. D. Winton's Dayton Sutherland sits in 4th. High River's Jason Glass follows in 5th, with Blackie's Jordy Fike in 26th. Races continue tonight. And in Week 10 of the CFL, the Calgary Stampeders dropped a 33-30 decision to Toronto last night.
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0: There's sun today with local smoke getting up to 25. There's clear skies this evening with a low of 13. There's sun and cloud for Saturday with local smoke and highs of 23. And there's sun for Sunday with highs of 22.
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3: 8:04, good morning to you. Coming up, I'm going to be playing a movie clip. Your chance to win yourself some passes for Landmark Cinemas with Pop and Popcorn, if you can figure out the film. Right now, brand new Benson Boone, The Time of My Life from The Eagle 100.9.

0: Benson Boone from the Eagle 100.9. Good morning. I'm Terry Van Veen with you on the drive-in here on a Friday.
1: Lights, camera, action. It's your chance to win a movie night out with Landmark Cinemas and St. Mary's University. And now, our feature presentation.
0: Okay, what you need to do is just figure out the film. And you could win some passes to Landmark Cinemas. We're going to throw in some pop and popcorn as well. Going back a number of years, but I think considered now a classic film. The phone number, by the way, is 403-938-0652, 403-938-0652. Here's the movie clip.
2: Oh, hey, Biff. Hey, guys. How are you doing?
3: You got my homework finished, McFly?
2: Well, actually, I figured since it wasn't due till Monday.
3: Hello? Hello? Anybody home? Hey, think, McFly. Think. I gotta have time to recopy.
0: All right, what is the film? 403-938-0652. 403-938-0652. Win a night at the movies with Landmark Cinemas and the Eagle.
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11: 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You want a job that's close to home, doing work that you find fulfilling. And employers? Well, they want people like you. It's the perfect pairing of positions

0: Well, we've got a wedding to attend in Hannah, and today we might be heading out to the Vulcan pool.
1: Oh, there you go. Yeah, it's going to be warm. Yeah, 25 today, Humidex 30. That'll be good for the pool.
0: It sure will.
1: Absolutely. All right, let's play the movie clip again here. We're trying to figure out the film.
2: Oh, hey, Biff. Hey, guys. How are you doing?
3: Yeah, you got my homework finished, McFly?
2: Well, actually, I figured since it wasn't due till Monday.
3: Hello? Hello? Anybody home? Hey, think, McFly. Think. I gotta have time to recopy.
1: Is it a giveaway? What's the film?
0: Is it Back to the Future?
1: It is Back to the Future, yes. Yeah, the famous.
0: Great.
1: Yeah, the famous scene there in that diner there with Marty McFly's father.
0: That's right.
1: Yeah. You've got yourself some passes for Landmark Cinemas with Pop and Popcorn.
0: But that's wonderful. Thanks so much.

0: 20 minutes after 8 o'clock. Good morning, I'm Terry Van Veen. We had Josh Wells in the studio yesterday giving us an update on the downtown construction.
1: So the downtown construction phase 2 along North Railway Street is approaching completion. Anybody who's come down has had the opportunity to see kind of where it's progressing and where it's going. I'm hesitant to give you an end date, but I'd like to think that the end of summer, beginning of fall is sort of what we're looking at. But as we approach that, I do want to let your listeners know we will have some additional construction happening along Riverside Drive and at Veterans in particular. That intersection will be closed within the next 2 to 3 weeks as we do some infrastructure upgrades along that area as well.
0: Love to keep you up to date to what's happening in the downtown area of Okotoks. 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
0: It's been a good drive so far in the foothills and the city of Calgary. One trouble spot popping up here in the northwest end of Calgary. Southbound Nose Hill Drive and Ranchlands Boulevard Northwest. A two-vehicle incident blocking multiple lanes. If you're on the commute, you see something out there, contact me on the Eagle Talk and Text line at 403-938-0652.
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0: Sunshine for today. Local smoke of the afternoon. Highs 25. Humidex will be around 30. Some clouds overnight tonight. Local smoke down to 13. Tomorrow, sun and cloud. Local smoke again. Highs 23. Humidex 27. Could see some shower.

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0: 826. Coming up here, a news update with Emily Rogers from the newsroom. We're going to baseball, as I've been talking about all morning long. The Dogs had a great season, by the way. 40-14. Absolutely incredible. Tops of the WCBL Western Division. And they're going to be hosting the Energy City Cactus Rats tonight, 7:05 at Seaman Stadium. Another game tomorrow. And then, if necessary, on Sunday. We're counting for a 2-0 series win in this one, right?

0: Okotoks Online News with Speedy Glass. 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
1: With your local news, I'm Emily Rogers. A traffic enforcement campaign in southern Alberta has resulted in several tickets and warnings being issued. Peace officers from the MD of Willow Creek and the town of Stavely recently conducted patrols focused on speeding and aggressive driving in an effort to reduce dangerous behaviors. As a result, officers issued 16 violation tickets and 5 written warnings. One driver was also charged after being clocked at 149 kilometers an hour in a 100 zone. The Little Bow AI Data Center Committee is challenging a land use redesignation approved by Vulcan County Council. The group of Vulcan County residents applied for a review of the county's decision to change the designation of about 595 acres of land from rural general to rural industrial. The committee says it's concerned about possible impacts on the environment, along with water, noise, and fire safety. Vulcan County says it has not received a development permit application, and approval for a development in the area has not been granted. A film production coming to Nanton will bring a few traffic disruptions today. 20th Street will be closed to vehicles, and traffic control will be on 20th Ave and 21st Ave. Pedestrian access will remain open during the closure. Outside of the road closure, temporary set dressing and signage will be visible in the area. And a new Okotoks pilot project is helping reduce construction waste and improve recycling efforts. Through the pop-up landfill pilot project, the town tested new ways of sorting and recovering materials that would normally be sent to the landfill. As a result, 21% of construction waste was diverted from the landfill. The town says the project showed waste diversion can be added to construction sites without slowing down work, even helping lower disposal costs. Future phases of the project will focus on residential construction. To read more on these stories, visit okotoksonline.com or download the app. And in other news, the provincial government is reviewing the case of a student who was hit by a belt by a supervisor at a private school in Fort Vermilion. Alberta law enforcement response teams have seized over $7 million worth of drugs, $1 million in cash, and 17 firearms as part of a drug trafficking investigation between Edmonton and Calgary. And communities are invited to take part in an adventure walk this weekend in memory of 11-year-old Parker.
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1: In the MLB, the Toronto Blue Jays were in Chicago yesterday, dropping a 3-2 decision to the Cubs. The Jays now shift their focus to a 3-game series in Philadelphia. Game 1 goes today at 4:40. In the WCBL, the Okotoks Dogs enter the playoffs as the league's top team. The Dogs open their first-round series against the Energy City Cactus Rats tonight at Siemens Stadium. The first pitch is set for 7:05. On the truck wagon circuit, the WPCA's Battle of the North continued last night in Dawson Creek, BC. DeWinton's Dayton Sutherland sits in 4th, High River's Jason Glass is in 5th, and Blackie's Jordy Fike is in 26th. Races resume again this evening. And in the CFL, the Calgary Stampeders suffered a narrow 33-30 loss to Toronto in Week 10 action last night.
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1: There's sun today with local smoke getting up to 25. There's clear skies this evening with a low of 13. There's sun and cloud for Saturday with local smoke and highs of 23. And there's sun for Sunday with highs of 22.
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2: 8:33. Playing a little guitar here on the morning show. Here's Post Malone and Morgan Wallen. And I had some help from the Eagle 100.9.

0: Rhea Bay on the Eagle 100.9. 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Well, we're clarifying it, by the way, on OkotoksOnline.com. 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Actually, those are going to be going to used oil collection sites, all right? You do pay a deposit, by the way, on those jugs as well, a 48-cent environmental fee, but you don't get that fee back. All right. Again, those containers go to the used oil collection sites. Yeah. 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We got the complete story at OkotoksOnline.com.
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0: It's been a good drive so far in the foothills and the city of Calgary. One trouble spot popping up here in the northwest end of Calgary. Southbound Nose Hill Drive and Ranchlands Boulevard Northwest. A two-vehicle incident blocking multiple lanes. If you're on the commute, you see something out there, contact me on the Eagle Talk and Text line at 403-938-0652.
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1: Okotoks Online weather.
6: Sunshine for today. Local smoke of the afternoon. Highs 25. Humidex will be around 30. Some clouds overnight tonight. Local smoke down to 13. Tomorrow, sun and cloud. Local smoke again. Highs 23. Humidex 27. Could see some shower activity Saturday night. Sunday, sunny up to 22. Weather details 24/7 on okotoksonline.com.
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0: Preston Pablo on the Eagle, 100.9, 10 minutes in front of 9 o'clock. Game day in Okotoks. You may have seen the sandwich boards around town. Okotoks Dogs will be hosting the Energy City Cactus Rats. 7:05 start tonight, Siemens Stadium. It's game one in the playoffs, three-game series. Well, hopefully we're not going to Sunday, but there'll be another game tomorrow. And if necessary, another one on Sunday. Round one of the playoffs. Go, Dogs, go!
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1: Looks like sunshine today, up to about 25 degrees. Humidex will be around 30. Current temperature outside. Things are starting to warm up a little bit here on Elizabeth Street in downtown Okotoks. We've got 12 degrees. You too, a beautiful day. The heart is a blue.

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2: With your local news, I'm Emily Rogers. A group of Vulcan County residents is challenging Vulcan County Council's land redesignation decision. The Little Bow AI Data Center Committee has filed an application for a review following the county's approval of a bylaw that redesignated about 595 acres of land from rural general to rural industrial in June. The group is raising concerns about a potential AI data center, including impacts on the environment, water, noise, and fire safety. Vulcan County says a development permit application has not been received and development approvals have not been granted. Speeding and aggressive driving were the focus of a recent traffic enforcement blitz in southern Alberta. Peace officers from the MD of Willow Creek and the town of Staveley issued 16 violation tickets and 5 written warnings during the targeted patrol. One driver was charged after being caught traveling 149 kilometers an hour in a posted 100 zone. Officials are reminding drivers that slowing down and following the rules of the road helps keep everyone safe. Drivers can expect some temporary traffic disruptions in Nanton today as a film production comes to town. 20th Street will be temporarily closed to vehicle traffic, and traffic control will take place on 20th Ave and 21st Ave near the filming area. Pedestrian access will remain open in the area, as well as local businesses and restaurants. Ahead of the filming, a few downtown businesses got a fresh look as storefronts were transformed for the production. And Okotoks is testing new ways to reduce construction waste and keep more materials out of the landfill. According to the town, approximately 45% of landfill waste is from construction and demolition. The pop-up landfill pilot project achieved a 21% waste diversion rate by using on-site sorting and material recovery practices. Going forward, the town will use the results from the pilot project to develop best practices and provide recommendations, making construction waste diversion easier. To read more on these stories, visit okotoksonline.com or download the app. And in other news, over $7 million worth of drugs, $1 million in cash, and 17 firearms were seized by Alberta law enforcement response teams following a 10-month drug trafficking investigation in Calgary and Edmonton. The Alberta government is facing workplace safety charges related to the death of a firefighter who was struck by a tree while tackling the wildfire in Jasper National Park 2 years ago. And Parker's parents are inviting families and communities to take an adventure walk in his memory this weekend.
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2: In the MLB, the Toronto Blue Jays were in Chicago yesterday, falling 3-2.

0: to the Cubs. The Jays now head to Philadelphia for a 3-game set against the Phillies. Game 1 gets underway at 4:40. In local baseball, the Okotoks Dogs finished their regular season at number 1 in the WCBL. The Dogs open the first round of playoffs tonight against the Energy City Cactus Rats. The first pitch flies at 7:05 at Siemens Stadium. On the Chuckwagon Circuit, the Battle of the North continued last night in Dawson Creek, B.C. D. Winton's Dayton Sutherland sits in 4th. High River's Jason Glass follows in 5th, with Blackie's Jordy Fike in 26th. Races continue tonight. And in Week 10 of the CFL, the Calgary Stampeders dropped a 33-30 decision to Toronto last night.
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0: There's sun today with local smoke getting up to 25. There's clear skies this evening with a low of 13. There's sun and cloud for Saturday with local smoke and highs of 23. And there's sun for Sunday with highs of 22.
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After 9 o'clock, Friday in the foothills, Justin Bieber on the radio. This is Speed.

0: Eagle 100.9, that is Marianas Trench and Rhythm of Your Heart. Good morning, I'm Terry Van Veen. The Fun in the Foothills Summer Cruiser will be on the road again today. In fact, look for Sam at Claire's Home Fair Days. That continues today, goes tomorrow and Sunday as well. Make sure to drop by, say hello, chance to maybe win some prizing too. He oftentimes has the wheel set up. You can spin the wheel to win some great prizing with the Fun in the Foothills Summer Cruiser. 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
9: Sunshine for today. Local smoke of the afternoon. Highs 25. Humidex will be around 30. Some clouds overnight tonight. Local smoke down to 13. Tomorrow, sun and cloud. Local smoke again. Highs 23. Humidex 27. Could see some shower activity Saturday night. Sunday, sunny up to 22. Weather details 24/7 on OkotoksOnline.com.
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0: This is the Eagle 100.9. Katrina Lougheed with us with the Okotoks Art Gallery. Katrina, good to see you again. Working through the summer, it's been busy. There's always something great going on at the gallery as well. You got something really cool coming up here on August 20th.
1: Yes, that's right. We've got an Indigenous beading class led by Charmaine Menicoach of Midnight Sun Elegance. We're going to be making some really adorable orange shirt t-shirt pins in honor of Truth and Reconciliation Day in September.
0: Awesome. That's great. Yeah, so you're going to get a chance to walk through the process, right? Charmaine's going to give us all the details and instructions.
1: Absolutely, yeah. She's an

0: fantastic teacher. She came in June and did some earrings with us. And it was my first time doing beading, and she made it so easy. And I walked out of that room with a pair of earrings and a pendant, and I felt great.
1: Look at that. Fantastic. Well, that is awesome. Yeah, it's coming up August 20th evening, 6 to 9. Yeah. How would I register for this?
0: You can go to okotoks.ca/register or just call the art gallery, and we can help you.
1: All right, fantastic. Great to see you again, Katrina.
0: Thanks for having me.
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1: Sunshine for today, a local smoke of the afternoon, highs 25, Humidex will be around 30. Some clouds overnight tonight, a local smoke down to 13. Tomorrow, sun and cloud. Local smoke again, highs 23, Humidex 27. Could see some shower activity Saturday night. Sunday sunny up to 22. Weather details 24/7 on okotoksonline.com.

0: Well, the Eagle on 100.9. Coming up tomorrow, always great to hear the top songs of the week. Don't miss American Top 40 with Ryan Seacrest. You're going to hear that broadcast tomorrow between 2 and 6. And then Sunday again as well. If you miss it on Saturday, catch it again on Sunday, 8 to noon. Right here on the Eagle 100.9.
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2: With your local news, I'm Emily Rogers. A traffic enforcement campaign in southern Alberta has resulted in several tickets and warnings being issued. Peace officers from the MD of Willow Creek and the town of Staveley recently conducted patrols focused on speeding and aggressive driving in an effort to reduce dangerous behaviors. As a result, officers issued 16 violation tickets and 5 written warnings. One driver was also charged after being clocked at 149 kilometers an hour in a 100 zone. The Little Bow AI Data Center Committee is challenging a land use redesignation approved by Vulcan County Council. The group of Vulcan County residents applied for a review of the county's decision to change the designation of about 595 acres of land from rural general to rural industrial. The committee says it's concerned about possible impacts on the environment, along with water, noise, and fire safety. Vulcan County says it has not received a development permit application, and approval for a development in the area has not been granted. A film production coming to Nanton will bring a few traffic disruptions today. 20th Street will be closed to vehicles, and traffic control will be on 20th Ave and 21st Ave. Pedestrian access will remain open during the closure. Outside of the road closure, temporary set dressing and signage will be visible in the area. And a new Okotoks pilot project is helping reduce construction waste and improve recycling efforts. Through the pop-up landfill pilot project, the town tested new ways of sorting and recovering materials that would normally be sent to the landfill. As a result, 21% of construction waste was diverted from the landfill. The town says the project showed waste diversion can be added to construction sites without slowing down work, even helping lower disposal costs. Future phases of the project will focus on residential construction. To read more on these stories, visit okotoksonline.com or download the app. And in other news, the provincial government is reviewing the case of a student who was hit by a belt by a supervisor at a private school in Fort Vermilion. Alberta law enforcement response teams have seized over $7 million worth of drugs, $1 million in cash, and 17 firearms as part of a drug trafficking investigation between Edmonton and Calgary. And communities are invited to take part in an adventure walk this weekend in memory of 11-year-old Parker.
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2: In the MLB, the Toronto Blue Jays were in Chicago yesterday, dropping a 3-2 decision to the Cubs. The Jays now shift their focus to a 3-game series in Philadelphia. Game 1 goes today at 4:40. In the WCBL, the Okotoks Dogs enter the playoffs as the league's top team. The Dogs open their first-round series against the Energy City Cactus Rats tonight at Siemens Stadium. The first pitch is set for 7:05. On the truck wagon circuit, the WPCA's Battle of the North continued last night in Dawson Creek, BC. Dee Winton's Dayton Sutherland sits in 4th, High River's Jason Glass is in 5th, and Blackie's Jordy Fike is in 26th. Races resume again this evening. And in the CFL, the Calgary Stampeders suffered a narrow 33-30 loss to Toronto in Week 10 action last night.
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2: There's sun today with local smoke getting up to 25. There's clear skies this evening with a low of 13. There's sun and cloud for Saturday with local smoke and highs of 23. And there's sun for Sunday with highs of 22.
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Good morning. The weekend on the doorstep. You may have seen the sandwich boards around town in Okotoks. Okotoks Dogs will be hosting the Energy City Cactus Rats. Game one of the first round of the playoffs. That'll be 7:05 tonight. Another game tomorrow. If necessary, there'll be one on Sunday as well.

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8: Sunshine for today. Local smoke of the afternoon. Highs 25. Humidex will be around 30. Some clouds overnight tonight. Local smoke down to 13. Tomorrow, sun and cloud. Local smoke again. Highs 23. Humidex 27. Could see some shower activity Saturday night. Sunday, sunny up to 22. Weather details 24/7 on OkotoksOnline.com.
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11: Sunshine for today. Local smoke of the afternoon. Highs 25. Humidex will be around 30. Some clouds overnight tonight. Local smoke down to 13. Tomorrow, sun and cloud. Local smoke again. Highs 23. Humidex 27. Could see some shower activity Saturday night. Sunday, sunny, up to 22. Weather details 24/7 on OkotoksOnline.com.
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It's officially the season of sunscreen and ice cream, and we're diving right in. Grab a scoop and come say hi at our next stop. 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

0: people.
1: The Eagle, 100.9. I'm Terry Van Veen. Lots of filming happening in the foothills. We've had all kinds of TV shows and movies filmed in our area. You can expect some temporary traffic disruptions in Nanton today as a film production crew is in town. And they're going to be filming, actually, 20th Street between 21st Avenue and 20th Avenue. That'll be temporarily closed to vehicular traffic. There'll be intermittent traffic control in place on 21st Ave and 20th Ave near the filming area. Yeah, pretty cool. You know, it was just in July that the town highlighted several downtown storefronts along 20th Street that were transformed for the production. All of the details on OkotoksOnline.com.
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2: With your local news, I'm Emily Rogers. A group of Vulcan County residents is challenging Vulcan County Council's land redesignation decision. The Little Bow AI Data Center Committee has filed an application for a review following the county's approval of a bylaw that redesignated about 595 acres of land from rural general to rural industrial in June. The group is raising concerns about

0: at a potential AI data center, including impacts on the environment, water, noise, and fire safety. Vulcan County says a development permit application has not been received and development approvals have not been granted. Speeding and aggressive driving were the focus of a recent traffic enforcement blitz in southern Alberta. Peace officers from the MD of Willow Creek and the town of Staveley issued 16 violation tickets and 5 written warnings during the targeted patrol. One driver was charged after being caught traveling 149 kilometers an hour in a posted 100 zone. Officials are reminding drivers that slowing down and following the rules of the road helps keep everyone safe. Drivers can expect some temporary traffic disruptions in Nanton today as a film production comes to town. 20th Street will be temporarily closed to vehicle traffic, and traffic control will take place on 20th Ave and 21st Ave near the filming area. Pedestrian access will remain open in the area, as well as local businesses and restaurants. Ahead of the filming, a few downtown businesses got a fresh look as storefronts were transformed for the production. And Okotoks is testing new ways to reduce construction waste and keep more materials out of the landfill. According to the town, approximately 45% of landfill waste is from construction and demolition. The pop-up landfill pilot project achieved a 21% waste diversion rate by using on-site sorting and material recovery practices. Going forward, the town will use the results from the pilot project to develop best practices and provide recommendations, making construction waste diversion easier. To read more on these stories, visit okotoksonline.com or download the app. And in other news, over $7 million worth of drugs, $1 million in cash, and 17 firearms were seized by Alberta law enforcement response teams following a 10-month drug trafficking investigation in Calgary and Edmonton. The Alberta government is facing workplace safety charges related to the death of a firefighter who was struck by a tree while tackling the wildfire in Jasper National Park 2 years ago. And Parker's parents are inviting families and communities to take an adventure walk in his memory this weekend.
1: Okotoks Online Sports.
0: In the MLB, the Toronto Blue Jays were in Chicago yesterday, falling 3-2 to the Cubs. The Jays now head to Philadelphia for a 3-game set against the Phillies. Game 1 gets underway at 4:40. In local baseball, the Okotoks Dogs finished their regular season at number 1 in the WCBL. The Dogs open the first round of playoffs tonight against the Energy City Cactus Rats. The first pitch flies at 7:05 at Siemens Stadium. On the Chuckwagon Circuit, the Battle of the North continued last night in Dawson Creek, BC. Dee Winton's Dayton Sutherland sits in fourth. High River's Jason Glass follows in fifth, with Blackie's Jordy Fike in 26th. Races continue tonight. And in week 10 of the CFL, the Calgary Stampeders dropped a 33-30 decision to Toronto last night.
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0: There's sun today with local smoke getting up to 25. There's clear skies this evening with a low of 13. There's sun and cloud for Saturday with local smoke and highs of 23. And there's sun for Sunday with highs of 22.
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Cameron Woodcomb there, you and me on the Eagle 100.9. 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
2: Sunshine for today. Local smoke of the afternoon. Highs 25. Humidex will be around 30. Some clouds overnight tonight. Local smoke down to 13. Tomorrow, sun and cloud. Local smoke again. Highs 23. Humidex 27. Could see some shower activity Saturday night. Sunday, sunny up to 22. Weather details 24/7 on OkotoksOnline.com.
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0: here at the Eagle 100.9, broadcasting from our studios in downtown Okotoks. You'll find us on Elizabeth Street. We did get an update from Josh Wells about construction downtown. They could see the completion of some of that construction, actually, pretty soon.
1: So the downtown construction phase 2 along North Railway Street is approaching completion. Anybody who's come down has had the opportunity to see kind of where it's progressing and where it's going. I'm hesitant to give you an end date, but I'd like to think that the end of summer, beginning of fall is sort of what we're looking at. But as we approach that, I do want to let your listeners know we will have some additional construction happening along Riverside Drive and at Veterans in particular. That intersection will be closed within the next 2 to 3 weeks as we do some infrastructure upgrades along that area as well.
0: I'd like to keep you updated here. Stay up to date on road conditions and such construction at okotoksonline.com.

0: 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The fun in the Foothills Cruiser is on the road, rambling here, there, and everywhere. 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
7: Sunshine for today. Local smoke of the afternoon. Highs 25. Humidex will be around 30. Some clouds overnight tonight. Local smoke down to 13. Tomorrow, sun and cloud. Local smoke again, highs 23, humidex 27. Could see some shower activity Saturday night. Sunday,

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0: The Eagle 100.9 coming up on 12 o'clock here. Ever wonder what to do with your windshield washer fluid containers after they're empty? Do not put those in the blue bin, or they don't go to the bottle depot, that kind of thing. You do pay a 48-cent environmental fee on those 4-liter windshield washer fluid containers, and then you have to actually drop them off at participating used oil collection sites. All right, we got some clarity about these containers and that environmental fee, which you don't get back, by the way, at OkotoksOnline.com.
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0: 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The Okotoks Pro Rodeo is coming back to Millerville August 21st, 22nd, and 23rd. You're going to have all the great rodeo action and the music and the food and all the fun. 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
2: With your local news, I'm Julie Patton. Pound Rescue is adjusting operations this month due to summer vacations, volunteer shortages, and rescue burnout. For the month of August, Pound Rescue will be closed to owner surrenders and new intakes. Calls and text messages received after 5 p.m. will not be answered, and responses to emails, texts, and phone calls may take longer than usual. Foothills County has reduced water restrictions in Green Haven from level 3 to level 2. Under the updated restrictions, residents may resume outdoor watering according to the community's watering schedule. During the level 2 restrictions, flower beds and vegetable gardens may be watered by hand using a watering can or a hose equipped with a trigger shutoff nozzle to restrict water flow. Thinking of hitting the road on an e-scooter or bike? High River warns you to know the rules first. The town is reminding residents that different types of small vehicles have different regulations under Alberta law. While e-bikes are permitted on roadways, electric scooters and other miniature vehicles are not allowed on public roads, sidewalks, or pathways. The town is encouraging riders to brush up on the Alberta government's small vehicle classifications. And a group of Vulcan County residents is challenging Vulcan County Council's land redesignation decision. The Little Bow AI Data Center Committee has filed an application for a review following the county's approval of a bylaw that redesignated about 595 acres of land from rural general to rural industrial in June. The group is raising concerns about a potential AI data center. Vulcan County says a development permit application has not been received and development approvals have not been granted. These stories and more are available on the free Okotoks online app. In other news, two Calgary teens have been charged with attempted robbery of an elderly woman. Alberta investigators seized over $7 million worth of drugs, $1 million in cash, firearms, and vehicles across several communities. And 75,000 new jobs were added in July, according to Stats Canada, with the national unemployment rate moving 0.1% down from June.
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2: In the MLB, the Toronto Blue Jays are in Philadelphia for 3 against the Phillies this weekend. Game 1 gets underway at 4:40. In local baseball, the Okotoks Dogs open the first round of playoffs tonight against the Energy City Cactus Rats. The first pitch flies just after 7 at Siemens Stadium. On the Chuckwagon Circuit, the Battle of the North continues in Dawson Creek, BC. In the aggregate, DeWitton's Dayton Sutherland sits 5th, High River's Jason Glass follows in 16th, and Blackie's Jordy Fike is in 20th. Races continue tonight through Sunday. In Week 10 of the CFL, the Edmonton Elks visit Montreal on Saturday for a 1 o'clock matchup.

0: And in the CPL, the Cavalry FC hit the road for a weekend matchup against Quebec. Kickoff is Saturday at 6.
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0: This afternoon, sunny with smoke and a high of 25. Clear and smoky tonight with an overnight low of 13. Partly cloudy and smoky tomorrow with a high of 23. And sunshine Sunday with a high of 22.
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0: Tame Impala and Jenny from Blackpink together with Dracula. That's in just a minute. I'm Ken O'Neill. Happy Friday. It's kind of weird that we talk about this on National Beer Day, but beer is getting a wellness makeover. Functional beer is starting to show up with probiotics, electrolytes, and vitamins, minus most of the alcohol content. Basically, it's beer for people who want to relax, hydrate, and improve their gut health, and pay the same price as real beer.
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11: 25 and sunny with smoke this afternoon. Clear with smoke tonight and low of 13. 23 partly cloudy and smoky tomorrow. 22 and sunny on Sunday. For the full 7-day forecast, go to okotoksonline.com. 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

0: 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I'm Ken O'Neill. 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
9: This afternoon, sunny with smoke and a high of 25. Clear and smoky tonight with an overnight low of 13. Partly cloudy and smoky tomorrow with a high of 23. And sunshine Sunday with a high of 22. For the full 7-day forecast, go to okotoksonline.com. I'm Julie Patton.

0: Francesco Yates, Better to Be Loved. I'm Ken O'Neill. Sabrina Carpenter is coming up as we continue your Friday lunch hour.
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2: With your local news, I'm Julie Patton. Pound Rescue is adjusting operations for the month of August. During the temporary changes, the rescue will be closed to owner surrenders and new intakes. Response to emails, texts, and phone calls may also take longer than usual. The rescue says they are adjusting operations due to summer vacations, volunteer shortages, and rescue burnout. Adding that, like the animals they care for, volunteers and rescuers also need time to rest and recharge. If you're planning to sign up for a fall program in Okotoks, now's the time. Registration is underway for residents with classes available for children, youth, and adults throughout the fall season. The town's winter program registration opens December 3rd for residents and December 10th for non-residents. The town says anyone who misses out on a full class should join the wait list, as more spots may be added based on demand. Not all small electric vehicles are treated the same in High River. The town is encouraging residents to check how their vehicle is classified before riding, as the rules vary between e-bikes, e-scooters, go-karts, and other miniature vehicles. Officials say knowing the difference can help riders stay safe and avoid fines. And the Little Bow AI Data Center Committee is challenging a land use redesignation approved by Vulcan County Council. The group of Vulcan County residents applied for a review of the county's decision to change the designation.

0: Nation of about 595 acres of land from rural general to rural industrial. The committee says it has concerns about a potential artificial intelligence data center, including possible impacts on the environment, water, noise, and fire safety. Vulcan County says it has not received a development permit application, and approval for a development in the area has not been granted. To read more on these stories, visit okotoksonline.com. In other news, two correctional officers and an inmate died yesterday during a transfer from the Edmonton Institution for Women. Two 18-year-old suspects have been arrested and charged in relation to the Salsa on St. Clair Festival shooting in Toronto. And Stats Canada says 75,000 new jobs were added in July, and the national unemployment rate is down to 6.4%.
1: Okotoks Online Sports.
0: In Major League Baseball, the Toronto Blue Jays begin a weekend series on the road against the Philadelphia Phillies today at 4:40. In local baseball, the Okotoks Dogs open the WCBL playoffs tonight. They'll host the Energy City Cactus Rats in Game 1 of the opening round. The first pitch is at 7:05 from Siemens Stadium. In the WPCA, the Battle of the North continues in Dawson Creek, BC. DeWinton State and Sutherland sits fifth overall. High River's Jason Glass follows in 16th, and Blackie's Jordy Fike is in 20th. Racing resumes tonight. In the CFL, the Edmonton Elks hit the road for a Saturday afternoon clash with Montreal at 1 o'clock. And in the CPL, the Cavalry FC is on the road with a Saturday matchup in Quebec. Kickoff is at 6.
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0: This afternoon, sunny with smoke and a high of 25. Clear and smoky tonight with an overnight low of 13. Partly cloudy and smoky tomorrow with a high of 23. And sunshine Sunday with a high of 22.
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9: 25 and sunny with smoke this afternoon. Clear with smoke tonight and low of 13. 23 partly cloudy and smoky tomorrow. 22 and sunny on Sunday. For the full 7-day forecast, go to OkotoksOnline.com. 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
0: Okotoks Online weather.
11: This afternoon, sunny with smoke and a high of 25. Clear and smoky tonight with an overnight low of 13. Partly cloudy and smoky tomorrow with a high of 23. And sunshine Sunday with a

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0: Dragonette and Hello, I'm Ken O'Neill, Harry Styles, American Girls in there before that. Tate McRae and Greedy next. It's week 10 of the CFL season. Argonauts beat the Stampeders last night, 33-30. Tonight, the Red Blacks are in Regina to play the Rough Riders. Then two games tomorrow. The afternoon game has Edmonton in Montreal, and the night game features Hamilton in BC. Blue Bombers are off this weekend.
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2: With your local news, I'm Julie Patton. Pound Rescue is adjusting operations this month due to summer vacations, volunteer shortages, and rescue burnout. For the month of August, Pound Rescue will be closed to owner surrenders and new intakes. Calls and text messages received after 5 p.m. will not be answered, and responses to emails, texts, and phone calls may take longer than usual. Foothills County has reduced water restrictions in Green Haven from level 3 to level 2. Under the updated restrictions, residents may resume outdoor watering according to the community's watering schedule. During the level 2 restrictions, flower beds and vegetable gardens may be watered by hand using a watering can or a hose equipped with a trigger shutoff nozzle to restrict water flow. Thinking of hitting the road on an e-scooter or bike? High River warns you to know the rules first. The town is reminding residents that different types of small vehicles have different regulations under Alberta law. While e-bikes are permitted on roadways, electric scooters and other miniature vehicles are not allowed on public roads, sidewalks, or pathways. The town is encouraging riders to brush up on the Alberta government's small vehicle classifications. And a group of Vulcan County residents is challenging Vulcan County Council's land redesignation decision. The Little Bow AI Data Center Committee has filed an application for a review following the county's approval of a bylaw that redesignated about 595 acres of land from rural general to rural industrial in June. The group is raising concerns about a potential AI data center. Vulcan County says a development permit application has not been received and development approvals have not been granted. These stories and more are available.

0: on the free Okotoks online app. In other news, two Calgary teens have been charged with attempted robbery of an elderly woman. Alberta investigators seized over $7 million worth of drugs, $1 million in cash, firearms, and vehicles across several communities. And 75,000 new jobs were added in July, according to Stats Canada, with the national unemployment rate moving 0.1% down from June.
1: Okotoks Online Sports.
0: In the MLB, the Toronto Blue Jays are in Philadelphia for three against the Phillies this weekend. Game one gets underway at 4:40. In local baseball, the Okotoks Dogs open the first round of playoffs tonight against the Energy City Cactus Rats. The first pitch flies just after 7 at Siemens Stadium. On the Chuckwagon Circuit, the Battle of the North continues in Dawson Creek, BC. In the aggregate, DeWinton's Dayton Sutherland sits 5th, High River's Jason Glass follows in 16th, and Blackie's Jordy Fike is in 20th. Races continue tonight through Sunday. In Week 10 of the CFL, the Edmonton Elks visit Montreal on Saturday for a 1 o'clock matchup. And in the CPL, the Cavalry FC hit the road for a weekend matchup against Quebec. Kickoff is Saturday at 6.
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0: This afternoon, sunny with smoke and a high of 25. Clear and smoky tonight with an overnight low of 13. Partly cloudy and smoky tomorrow with a high of 23. And sunshine Sunday with a high of 22.
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your inbox just got a whole lot more local. The Daily News, straight from Okotoks Online. To you. Even though we both know we're liars and we start each other's fires.

0: Ellie Goulding and Diplo on The Drive Home Show. I'm Candace Johnson. This morning we played that DuckDuckGeek cue to text, and now it's time to chat with today's qualifier.
1: Hello.
0: Hi, is this Tyler?
1: Yeah, speaking.
0: Hey, Tyler, it's Candace calling from the radio station. How you doing?
1: I'm good, thank you.
0: Good. This morning you texted in the word Jeep, didn't you?
1: I did.
0: Well, I've got good news for you. You are officially qualified to win that brand new Jeep with your Alberta Jeep dealers.
1: Oh, I'm so excited.
0: Yeah, this thing's got like a 12-inch touchscreen entertainment cockpit and ventilated seats. How cool is that?
1: That's so cool. That's awesome.
0: It's absolutely gorgeous, and it could be yours in just over a month.
1: All right, awesome.
0: Yeah, we're going to throw in a pair of Callaway Park tickets today, too, just for qualifying.
1: Okay, awesome.
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16: 25 and sunny with smoke this afternoon. Clear with smoke tonight and low of 13. 23 partly cloudy and smoky tomorrow. 22 and sunny on Sunday. For the full 7-day forecast,

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drinking cups of coffee. It's Jamie Fine, cups of coffee on the Drive Home Show. I could use another cup of coffee. I usually switch to Diet Coke in the afternoon, though. Still the same amount of caffeine. Here's Gracie Abrams.

0: Dennis French, I Knew You When on the Drive Home Show. Candace Johnson with you. Sports today, the Toronto Blue Jays take on the Phillies in about an hour and a half at 4 o'clock. Yesterday, the Stamps lost to the Argos in Toronto. They're going to be back at McMahon Stadium Thursday next week to take on the BC Lions. And if you want to head to Okotoks, the Okotoks Dogs games are always fabulous. It's such a great stadium. Love Siemens Stadium. Well, the Okotoks Dogs got their first round of playoffs kicking off tonight at Siemens Stadium.
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11: This afternoon, sunny with smoke and a high of 25. Clear and smoky tonight with an overnight low of 13. Partly cloudy and smoky tomorrow with a high of 23. And sunshine Sunday with a high of 22. For the full 7-day forecast, go to okotoksonline.com. I'm Julie Patton.

0: Rockstar on the Eagle 100.9. I'm Candace Johnson. Filming will be causing some temporary road closures in Nanton today. We've got the full story on our website, okotoksonline.com.
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2: With your local news, I'm Julie Patton. Pound Rescue was adjusting operations for the month of August. During the temporary changes, the rescue will be closed to owner surrenders and new intakes. Response to emails, texts, and phone calls may also take longer than usual. The rescue says they are adjusting operations due to summer vacations, volunteer shortages, and rescue burnout, adding that like the animals they care for, volunteers and rescuers also need time to rest and recharge. If you're planning to sign up for a fall program in Okotoks, now's the time. Registration is underway for residents with classes available for children, youth, and adults throughout the fall season. The town's winter program registration opens December 3rd for residents and December 10th for non-residents. The town says anyone who misses out on a full class should join the wait list, as more spots may be added based on demand. Not all small electric vehicles are treated the same in High River. The town is encouraging residents to check how their vehicle is classified before riding, as the rules vary between e-bikes, e-scooters, go-karts, and other miniature vehicles. Officials say knowing the difference can help riders stay safe and avoid fines. And the Little Bow AI Data Center Committee is challenging a land use redesignation approved by Vulcan County Council. The group of Vulcan County residents applied for a review of the county's decision to change the designation of about 595 acres of land from rural general to rural industrial. The committee says it has concerns about a potential artificial intelligence data center, including possible impacts on the environment, water, noise, and fire safety. Vulcan County says it has not received a development permit application, and approval for a development in the area has not been granted. To read more on these stories, visit okotoksonline.com. In other news, two correctional officers and an inmate died yesterday during a transfer from the Edmonton Institution for Women. Two 18-year-old suspects have been arrested and charged in relation to the Salsa on St. Clair Festival shooting in Toronto. And Stats Canada says 75,000 new jobs were added in July, and the national unemployment rate is down to 6.4%.
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2: In Major League Baseball, the Toronto Blue Jays begin a weekend series on the road against the Philadelphia Phillies today at 4:40. In local baseball, the Okotoks Dogs open the WCBL playoffs tonight. They'll host the Energy City Cactus Rats in Game 1 of the opening round. The first pitch is at 7:05 from Siemens Stadium. In the WPCA, the Battle of the North continues in Dawson Creek, BC.

0: DeWinton State and Sutherland sits fifth overall. High River's Jason Glass follows in 16th, and Blackie's Jordy Fike is in 20th. Racing resumes tonight. In the CFL, the Edmonton Elks hit the road for a Saturday afternoon clash with Montreal at 1 o'clock. And in the CPL, the Cavalry FC is on the road with a Saturday matchup in Quebec. Kickoff is at 6.
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0: This afternoon, sunny with smoke and a high of 25. Clear and smoky tonight with an overnight low of 13. Partly cloudy and smoky tomorrow with a high of 23. And sunshine Sunday with a high of 22.
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1: 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The Eagle 100.9.

The Drive Home Show, Friday. Candace Johnson with you, and it's bittersweet. They have laid the ice for the final season for the Calgary Flames at the Saddle Dome. I'll tell you what it looks like. It's pretty cool. After Somber, here's Homewrecker on The Drive Home Show.

0: ice design in honor of their last season at the Dome. It says right on center ice, the Dome farewell season, 1983 to 2026.
1: I'm Sam Ward with the Fun in the Foothills Cruiser, and it's fair days this weekend in Claire's home, where I'm reporting live. 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I'm Sam Ward with the Fun in the Foothills Cruiser.
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16: 25 and sunny with smoke this afternoon. Clear with smoke tonight and low of 13. 23 partly cloudy and smoky tomorrow. 22 and sunny on Sunday. For the full 7-day forecast, go to okotoksonline.com. 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

0: Mia Camara, Girls Like You on the Drive Home Show. It's Candace Johnson with you. Coming up this weekend, the Perseid meteor shower. Yes, it's been ongoing for a couple of weeks now. This weekend, you can expect to see about 25 falling stars an hour, if it's clear, which it isn't really today. It's kind of cloudy. But anyway, 25 falling stars an hour this weekend. But the peak is coming up on Wednesday night when you can see an estimated 100 shooting stars an hour. Oh, it's going to be so cool.
1: It's the season of sunscreen and ice cream, and we're diving right in. 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
3: This afternoon, sunny with smoke and a high of 25. Clear and smoky tonight with an overnight low of 13. Partly cloudy and smoky tomorrow with a high of 23. And sunshine Sunday with a high of 22. For the full 7-day forecast, go to okotoksonline.com. I'm Julie Patton.

0: Daniel Powder, Bad Day on the Eagle 100.9. I'm Candace Johnson. Hey, just a reminder, the town of Okotoks has a new pilot project. They're hoping to reduce construction waste and improve recycling here in Okotoks. If you want more details, we've got the full story at okotoksonline.com.
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2: With your local news, I'm Julie Patton. Pound Rescue is adjusting operations this month due to summer vacations, volunteer shortages, and rescue burnout. For the month of August, Pound Rescue will be closed to owner surrenders and new intakes. Calls and text messages received after 5 p.m. will not be answered, and responses to emails, texts, and phone calls may take longer than usual. Foothills County has reduced water restrictions in Green Haven from level 3 to level 2. Under the updated restrictions, residents may resume outdoor watering according to the community's watering schedule. During the level 2 restrictions, flower beds and vegetable gardens may be watered by hand using a watering can or a hose equipped with a trigger shutoff nozzle to restrict water flow. Thinking of hitting the road on an e-scooter or bike? High River warns you to know the rules first. The town is reminding residents that different types of small vehicles have different regulations under Alberta law. While e-bikes are permitted on roadways, electric scooters and other miniature vehicles are not allowed on public roads, sidewalks, or pathways. The town is encouraging riders to brush up on the Alberta government's small vehicle classifications. And a group of Vulcan County residents is challenging Vulcan County Council's land redesignation decision. The Little Bow AI Data Center Committee has filed an application for a review following the county's approval of a bylaw that redesignated about 595 acres of land from rural general to rural industrial in June. The group is raising concerns about a potential AI data center. Vulcan County says a development permit application has not been received and development approvals have not been granted. These stories and more are available on the free Okotoks Online app. In other news, two Calgary teens have been charged with attempted robbery of an elderly woman. Alberta investigators seized over $7 million worth of drugs, $1 million in cash, firearms, and vehicles across several communities. And 75,000 new jobs were added in July, according to Stats Canada, with the national unemployment rate moving 0.1% down from June.
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2: In the MLB, the Toronto Blue Jays are in Philadelphia for 3 against the Phillies this weekend. Game 1 gets underway at 4:40. In local baseball, the Okotoks Dogs open the first round of playoffs tonight against the Energy City Cactus Rats. The first pitch flies just after 7 at Siemens Stadium. On the Chuck Wagon circuit, the Battle of the North continues in Dawson Creek, BC. In the aggregate, DeWitton's Dayton Sutherland sits 5th, High River's Jason Glass follows in 16th, and Blackie's Jordy Fike is in 20th. Races continue tonight through Sunday. In Week 10 of the CFL, the Edmonton Elks visit Montreal on Saturday for a 1 o'clock

0: o'clock matchup. And in the CPL, the Cavalry FC hit the road for a weekend matchup against Quebec. Kickoff is Saturday at 6.
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0: This afternoon, sunny with smoke and a high of 25. Clear and smoky tonight with an overnight low of 13. Partly cloudy and smoky tomorrow with a high of 23. And sunshine Sunday with a high of 22.
2: What's up, guys? It's us, the Jonas Brothers.

0: Hi, is this Tyler?
1: Yeah, speaking.
0: Hey, Tyler, it's Candace calling from the radio station. How you doing?
1: I'm good, thank you.
0: Good. This morning, you texted in the word Jeep, didn't you?
1: I did.
0: Well, I've got good news for you. You are officially qualified to win that brand new Jeep with your Alberta Jeep dealers.
1: Oh, I'm so excited.
0: Yeah, this thing's got like a 12-inch touchscreen entertainment cockpit and ventilated seats. How cool is that?
1: That's so cool. That's awesome.
0: It's absolutely gorgeous, and it could be yours in just over a month.
1: All right, awesome.
0: Yeah, we're going to throw in a pair of Callaway Park tickets today, too, just for qualifying.
1: Okay, awesome.
2: 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So come on down to Claire's Home and enjoy Fair Days. 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I'm Sam Ward with the Fun in the Foothills Cruiser.
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2: Low of 9 and clear with smoke tonight, becoming partly cloudy before morning. 24 mainly sunny and smoky tomorrow, and 23 and sunny on Sunday. For the full 7-day forecast, go to okotoksonline.com. 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

0: Jackie Chan.
1: Well, that is Jackie Chan on the Drive Home Show. I'm Candace Johnson. Alberta on the Plate gets underway this week. Yes, it is a 10-day dining festival. There are about 40 restaurants all over Alberta that are offering multi-course menus so they can showcase the very best of what the province has to offer. Did you know that in Alberta, our signature foods include Saskatoon berries? Honey is on our signature food. Bison. Yeah. Those are just some of the delicious things you can eat during this 10-day dining festival, Alberta on the Plate.
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7: Clear and smoky tonight with an overnight low of 9, becoming partly cloudy before morning. Mainly sunny and smoky tomorrow with a high of 24. Sunshine Sunday with a high of 23, and chance of showers next week starting Monday. For the full 7-day forecast, go to okotoksonline.com. I'm Julie Patton.
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1: 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Yeah, they're going to show Flash Gordon and Highlander. Once again, this is going down tonight. 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
2: With your local news, I'm Julie Patton. Pound Rescue is adjusting operations for the month of August. During the temporary changes, the rescue will be closed to owner surrenders and new intakes. Response to emails, texts, and phone calls may also

0: the animals they care for, volunteers and rescuers also need time to rest and recharge. If you're planning to sign up for a fall program in Okotoks, now's the time. Registration is underway for residents with classes available for children, youth, and adults throughout the fall season. The town's winter program registration opens December 3rd for residents and December 10th for non-residents. The town says anyone who misses out on a full class should join the wait list, as more spots may be added based on demand. Not all small electric vehicles are treated the same in High River. The town is encouraging residents to check how their vehicle is classified before riding, as the rules vary between e-bikes, e-scooters, go-karts, and other miniature vehicles. Officials say knowing the difference can help riders stay safe and avoid fines. And the Little Bow AI Data Center Committee is challenging a land use redesignation approved by Vulcan County Council. The group of Vulcan County residents applied for a review of the county's decision to change the designation of about 595 acres of land from rural general to rural industrial. The committee says it has concerns about a potential artificial intelligence data center, including possible impacts on the environment, water, noise, and fire safety. Vulcan County says it has not received a development permit application, and approval for a development in the area has not been granted. To read more on these stories, visit okotoksonline.com. In other news, two correctional officers and an inmate died yesterday during a transfer from the Edmonton Institution for Women. Two 18-year-old suspects have been arrested and charged in relation to the Salsa on St. Clair Festival shooting in Toronto. And Stats Canada says 75,000 new jobs were added in July, and the national unemployment rate is down to 6.4%.
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0: In Major League Baseball, the Toronto Blue Jays begin a weekend series on the road against the Philadelphia Phillies today at 4:40. In local baseball, the Okotoks Dogs open the WCBL playoffs tonight. They'll host the Energy City Cactus Rats in Game 1 of the opening round. The first pitch is at 7:05 from Siemens Stadium. In the WPCA, the Battle of the North continues in Dawson Creek, BC. DeWinton State and Sutherland sits fifth overall. High River's Jason Glass follows in 16th, and Blackie's Jordy Fike is in 20th. Racing resumes tonight. In the CFL, the Edmonton Elks hit the road for a Saturday afternoon clash with Montreal at 1 o'clock. And in the CPL, the Cavalry FC is on the road with a Saturday matchup in Quebec. Kickoff is at 6.
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0: Clear and smoky tonight with an overnight low of 9, becoming partly cloudy before morning. Mainly sunny and smoky tomorrow with a high of 24. Sunshine Sunday with a high of 23. And chance of showers next week starting Monday.
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Pancake breakfast, splash park parties, and 4-H shows. 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

Charlotte Carter and the Way We Touch on the Drive Home Show. Coming up next, what's happening in entertainment? Brought to you by the Great Eagle Event Center. First, it's Harry Styles. Here's American Girls.

0: Yeah, Chris just happened to be in town because he performed at the same stadium the night before. Did you know a live-action Jetsons movie starring Jim Carrey is in the works?
1: Meet George Jetson. His boy Elroy.
0: A brand new Jetsons movie with Jim Carrey. They have yet to announce a release date. And August 11th, it's The Pretty Reckless with lead singer and actress Taylor Momsen at the Great Eagle Event Center. Michael Jackson's daughter Paris will also be there. I'm Candace, and that's what's happening in entertainment, brought to you by the Great Eagle Event Center.
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17: Low of 9 and clear with smoke tonight, becoming partly cloudy before morning. 24 mainly sunny and smoky tomorrow, and 23 and sunny on Sunday.

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0: Avril Lavigne, I'm with you on the Drive Home Show. It's Candace Johnson with you. Calgary Flames have unveiled their new center ice design in honor of their final season at the Saddle Dome. Say goodbye to the Dome Beers. Yes, the Dome farewell season is beginning Thursday, October 1st. That is the Flames' home opener against the Seattle Kraken. And the center ice says the Dome farewell season with the dates 1983 to 2026. Super cool.
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2: 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To begin your journey, pick up a brochure at the Okotoks Art Gallery, or you can scan the QR code that's listed on the posters throughout town.
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10: Clear and smoky tonight with an overnight low of 9, becoming partly cloudy before morning. Mainly sunny and smoky tomorrow with a high of 24. Sunshine Sunday with a high of 23, and chance of showers next week starting Monday. For the full 7-day forecast, go to okotoksonline.com. 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

0: 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The Eagle 100.9, Candace Johnson with you. 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